No, she came to see him one last time. Oh, and we all wondered if she would. And it kept running through my mind. This time, he's over her for good.

have this girlfriend known as Elsie, with whom I shared four sordid rooms in Chelsea. She wasn't what you'd call a blushing flower. As a matter of fact,

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My heart must hear to ever sing again. The words you used to whisper low

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0: Ireland.
1: 2 million.
0: New York.
1: 18 million.
0: Illinois.
1: 10 million.
0: China.

0: 9 million. Texas.
1: 10 million.
0: Israel.
1: 2 million.
0: Sweden.
1: 8 million.
0: Egypt.
1: 32 million.
0: East Germany.
1: 16 million.
0: Italy.
1: 10 million.
0: India.
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0: Cuba.
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0: Washington, D.C.

Wilcock welcoming you aboard Coconut Airways Flight 3722 to Bridgetown, Barbados. We will be flying at an height of 32,000 feet and at an airspeed of approximately 600 miles per hour. Refreshments will be served after takeoff. Kindly fasten your safety belts and refrain from smoking until the air.

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Other things just make you swear and curse. When you're chewing on life's gristle, don't grumble, give a whistle.

record. He'll be announcing another tune in a minute. The right side. Oh, right. I see your girlfriend's just run off with an Argentinian polo player.

moan. That's what people do these days, especially you old people. If all you're going to do is sit around and moan, they should take your teeth away. Now come on, girls, put the kettle on, have a nice cup of tea. That's it. All right, come on, you groovy disc jockey. Better get this rubbish off now.

got to cry, my love for her will never die. Now in the chapel, Laura prays for her Tommy, who passed away.

It was a moonlit night in old Mexico. I walked alone between some old adobe haciendas. Suddenly, I heard the plaintive cry of a young Mexican girl.